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11: Thanks for tuning in to Alice's Attic, because without you, I'm nothing. 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I kind of have another career going on. Well, I mean, I'm still Alice Cooper, and, well, you get what I'm saying. Radio's pretty different from being on stage. You can look into your beady little eyes. On the air, I just have to imagine what your bloodshot eyes look like when I'm queuing up the next Metallica song. All right, mutants and minions, this one's for you.
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0: impress your friends and family by telling them you have Alice Cooper's email address. Alice@aliceisattic.com. This listener already did.
1: Hello, Alice Cooper. This is your fan, Becky. You invited your listeners to email you with recovery from alcohol updates. Here it goes. I have passed 8 years avoiding alcohol intake. If I keep up the good work later on this year, it will be 9 years having abstained from alcohol. Alice Cooper, I will also add, please know I consider you as a factor for my recovery from alcohol. So once again, thank you for being an inspiration and keep up the great work. Sincerely, Becky Suarez from Michigan. Way to go, Becky. 8 years, 9 years, 8 minutes is good if you're sincere about it. And I guarantee you that'll put 30 years on your life. How's that? And you're from Michigan. That's my home state. Don't forget, Uncle Alice believes in you. If I can quit booze, anybody can.
0: Alice will be back in a moment.
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12: You're inside Alice's Attic. Your sagacious host could truly benefit from having a yard sale. Who wouldn't be interested in used straitjackets, top hats, guillotines, and leather pants? There's even a lava lamp from his first LA apartment. But amongst the flotsam and jetsam of an extraordinarily interesting life are the tantalizing tales that only a Rock and Roll Hall of Famer could deliver. So sit back and enjoy another hour of rock and talk with Alice Cooper.
13: Hey, it's the king of your kind, Alice Cooper, here for you at the top of the hour. I'm always glad to do my nightly radio show for you because it's the only time I'm not golfing, playing with my grandkids, or driving across one country or another on tour. Cheryl is on tour with me at all times. At one time, she did say, "Do you ever get tired of golf?" And I said, "Do you ever get tired of salad?" Here, listen to this while I check another task off my chore list.
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0: Fred on Heart with Mud. We heard from Mark Knopfler and the Dire Straits in that set, and the Sultans of Swing. Sultans of Swing into a part two of the MLB season. Before you know it, the season will be over into the postseason. And August 6th will be the first NFL preseason game, Panthers and Cardinals. Oh, man, it's moving quickly. Lots of good stuff ahead, right? Hey, Floyd's coming up. Author on Nirvana and the Bloody Ooh, they're waiting for...
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2: Mostly cloudy with some patchy areas of fog on the way for this early Wednesday morning. Temperatures starting out in the 50s for today. Throughout the day, sunshine mixed in with some of that wildfire smoke and haze. Highs this afternoon in the mid-80s. Tonight, partly cloudy, lows in the lower 60s. And sunny to partly cloudy Thursday, a bit more humid, highs in the mid-80s. From the WSAW News Channel 7 studio, I'm First Alert meteorologist Chad Franzen.
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0: Yeah, Rush rocking the RIF. Reading is fundamental with Mud and the Tale of Tom Sawyer on Rock 105.3 WRLO, the classic rock station. 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
5: Mostly cloudy with some patchy areas of fog on the way for this early Wednesday morning. Temperatures starting out in the 50s for today. Throughout the day, sunshine mixed in with some of that wildfire smoke and haze. Highs this afternoon in the mid-80s. Tonight, partly cloudy, lows in the lower 60s. And sunny to partly cloudy Thursday, a bit more humid, highs in the mid-80s. From the WSAW News Channel 7 studio, I'm First Alert meteorologist Chad Franzen.
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0: Right on Boston, More Than a Feeling with Mud. That great feeling we all have in our summertime fun, summer 2026, although coming to an end in like 40 days. It'll be Labor Day weekend 2026. Don't stop the summer. Come on. But the new fall season will be here. Hey, The Clash, they're coming up. Author on Aerosmith and Bon Jovi's on.
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0: Black Sabbath getting all noided out with Paranoid with Mud U2 for U2, and that set U2 with a new album on the way at the end of the year already. A new single has been released called Street of Dreams, where the streets have no dreams, or something like that. Boy, I can't wait for that new LP. It's going to rock all the way. Journey's coming up. Author on Metallica and Warren Zevon is next.
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1: Mostly cloudy with some patchy areas of fog on the way for this early Wednesday morning. Temperatures starting out in the 50s for today. Throughout the day, sunshine mixed in with some of that wildfire smoke and haze. Highs this afternoon in the mid-80s. Tonight, partly cloudy, lows in the lower 60s. And sunny to partly cloudy Thursday, a bit more humid, highs in the mid-80s. From the WSAW News Channel 7 studio, I'm First Alert meteorologist Chad Franzen.
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0: Summer's here. 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
1: Rock

0: Yow, Quiet Riot, Mental Health, Bang Your Head. Don't hurt yourself with mud. Don't bang your head too much. 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That old expression. Be careful banging your head, you know. Eddie Money is coming up. I'll throw on the Scorpions and Foreigner. They're on deck.
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We are Rock 105.3 WRLO. And to go.

0: Yeah, the Red Light, Green Light classic, The Tale of Roxanne, The Police with Mud. We heard from David Bowie from Diamond Dogs and Rebel Rebel. What a fantastic tune, a fantastic album. Great album cover art, too, on that one. Bowie, half man, half dog, and the gargoyles on the cover, too. That's a cool one. Led Zeppelin's coming up. Author on The Thunder from Down Under. And Bob Seger's...
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7: Mostly cloudy with some patchy areas of fog on the way for this early Wednesday morning. Temperatures starting out in the 50s for today. Throughout the day, sunshine mixed in with some of that wildfire smoke and haze. Highs this afternoon in the mid-80s. Tonight, partly cloudy, lows in lower 60s. And sunny to partly cloudy Thursday, a bit more humid, highs in the mid-80s. From the WSAW News Channel 7 studio, I'm First Alert meteorologist Chad Franzen.
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Antigo.

0: Yeah, BTO and the TCB, we be taking care of business. Yes, business to attend to. Soon you'll be sure happy it is a Thursday, then your Friday fun day and your weekend headspace. Come on, bring it on right now. Hey, the cars are coming up. They're on Soundgarden and the Doors are...
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3: Mostly cloudy with some patchy areas of fog on the way for this early Wednesday morning. Temperatures starting out in the 50s for today. Throughout the day, sunshine mixed in with some of that wildfire smoke and haze. Highs this afternoon in the mid-80s. Tonight, partly cloudy, lows in the lower 60s. And sunny to partly cloudy Thursday, a bit more humid, highs in the mid-80s. From the WSAW News Channel 7 studio, I'm First Alert meteorologist Chad Franzen.
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0: Yeah, yeah, the Cars with Mudd on Rock 105.3 WRLO, the classic rock station. Soundgarden in that set. Fell on Black Days, No Black Days, A Bright Night. 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What a great show where the music is heavy, and so is the host. Middays with Melvin here on the classic rock station, Rock 105.3 WRLO.
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0: Love in an Elevator, Aerosmith with Mud. We heard the David Lee Roth edition of Van Halen. I can't wait to feel your love tonight. Boy, he's rocking quite a tour. He's so much fun to watch. He put a bunch of videos up online of him doing up his tour. He's always happy, always smiling, always rocking big time. Way to go, David Lee Roth. The Eagles are coming up. Author on Metallica and Queen. They're on deck.
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We are Rock 105.3 WRLO. And to go.

0: Oh, Lord, take me downtown. I'm looking for some tush. The top with Mud Doobie Bros in that set. Oh, Blackwater Doobie Bros hanging out with the legendary Santana. Two legendary bands. One amazing tour and show for sure. How about catching them in concert with all those tunes? That is crazy, crazy cool. Mountain is coming up. Author on Ozzy. And Journey, they're...
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5: Mostly cloudy with some patchy areas of fog on the way for this early Wednesday morning. Temperatures starting out in the 50s for today. Throughout the day, sunshine mixed in with some of that wildfire smoke and haze. Highs this afternoon in the mid-80s. Tonight, partly cloudy, lows in the lower 60s. And sunny to partly cloudy Thursday, a bit more humid, highs in the mid-80s. From the WSAW News Channel 7 studio, I'm First Alert meteorologist Chad Franzen.
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0: the OG Cowbell Classic, Mountain in the Mississippi Queen with Mud. I love that tune. I love a spelling bee with that tune. How do you spell Mississippi? M-I-S-S-I-S-S-I-P-P-I. Everybody knows how to spell that state, right? Hey, Scorpions are coming up. I'll throw on Led Zepp and Green Day. They're on deck, too.
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0: Oh, my, my, my, the mighty, mighty lead and ramble on with Mud from the classic rock station, Rock 105.3 WRLO. Green Day in that set with a basket case. Didn't the witch, when she was driving around on her bicycle, have Toto in a basket case? See, I think that was a basket case. Hey, Bob and Tom, they're up next to entertain you here on the classic rock station, Rock 105.3 WRLO.
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0: 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And to go.
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10: Mostly cloudy with some patchy areas of fog on the way for this early Wednesday morning. Temperatures starting out in the 50s for today. Throughout the day, sunshine mixed in with some of that wildfire smoke and haze. Highs this afternoon in the mid-80s. Tonight, partly cloudy, lows in the lower 60s. And sunny to partly cloudy Thursday, a bit more humid, highs in the mid-80s. From the WSAW News Channel 7 studio, I'm First Alert meteorologist Chad Franzen.
11: 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Welcome back to the Bob and Tom Show. We're in the O'Reilly Auto Parts studios. Christy Lee at the news desk.
12: Hi.
11: Hi there. Ho
12: that
11: there.
12: That was a little too high, wasn't
11: yeah,
12: it?
11: Yeah, that was like you're on a rocking chair and you rolled over your foot.
12: Yeah, I apologize.
11: There's Pat Godwin.
13: Hello.
12: Oh, I like that.
13: Balanced her out.
11: Sexy. Yeah. There's Josh Arnold.
14: Hi.
11: Hey, man. And I know it's Josh Arnold because he's wearing a shirt that says John.
14: Mm-hmm.
11: There it is. Jeff Oske.
15: Yes.
11: Okay, Jeff Oske.
15: Hi.
11: And there's Ace Cosby.
16: Hey.
11: And I'm Chick. And let's take a quick look at sports, shall we? Or as Tom would say, just a quick glimpse. Is that sports? San Francisco 49ers coach Kyle Shanahan is taking the blame for the car crash that left him with a concussion and other injuries, saying he took his eyes off the road to reach for a fallen cell phone before crashing into another vehicle. Shanahan crashed into a 21-year-old woman driving in the other direction in Palo Alto on July 14th. Shanahan has a concussion, broken ribs, a broken nose, a broken left hand, and stitches for a big cut above his right eye. Shanahan briefly hospitalized following the crash and hasn't been able to coach the team since the start of training camp. And yes, if you're wondering, a coach in the NFL has to go through concussion protocol. That's exactly right.
12: I didn't know that.
11: And he has to be examined by doctors. Mm. And if he's cleared to coach, he can go coach. But if he's not, he has to stay on concussion protocol.
15: Was the girl in the accident okay?
11: Yeah, not injured.
15: Oh, thank goodness.
12: Yeah, I was wondering that too, Jeff. Thank you for asking.
14: All those broken bones and he got stitches. You know the old saying, morons who reach for their phone while driving get stitches.
11: Yeah, that's right. Yeah. I've done it. I've reached for a phone while driving.
12: Have you?
11: Absolutely. Yeah.
12: Ugh.
14: That's like falling under the seat.
11: Yeah.
14: Yeah.
11: I mean, it was right there, but I...
12: But still, yeah. You know. Not a good idea.
11: Do you text while you drive? Be honest.
12: Yes.
11: Oh, yeah.
12: I talk to text.
15: Yeah, I talk to text.
12: I do that. Because I can do it on my steering wheel.
15: Yeah.
12: Just hit a button.
11: Yeah. Oh, yeah?
12: I think so.
11: That's that Hyundai, isn't it?
12: Yeah, boy. Wow. It's fancy.
11: That's deluxe.
12: I bet your fancy car does that too.
11: Yeah, well, I don't want to tell you anything.
12: Isn't it weird though that talk to text, and I know I'm not perfect, but I have broadcast quality.
11: A vocal.
12: I've been
11: works.
12: Doing this a long
11: sure.
12: time. It never gets it right.
15: No.
12: Ever.
13: You got to proofread that.
12: Yeah. Well, then that kind of defeats the purpose.
13: I know.
12: Then you have to go back and correct it.
13: Which, man,
12: now I'm driving and correct it.
11: And then the next thing you know, you run into a 21-year-old.
12: Thank you.
11: Thank you very much.
13: You can't say I hate your bitch on it when you didn't mean that. You know, it's got to come out right.
11: Have you ever sent a talk-to-text angry text, Pat?
13: No, I don't think I have.
11: No?
13: I've not been that dumb, you know.
11: Man, I don't think I have either.
12: That's not a good idea.
11: It's okay to break up. Over a text, right?
12: Well, Greg Hahn taught us that.
14: Depends, yeah.
12: Mm-hmm.
15: I mean, as long as it's within the first 2 or 3 years, you should
12: what?
15: Be fine.
11: I like the way you think, Jeff. Thank you. Also in the NFL, Denzel Ward has agreed to a 2-year extension with the Cleveland Browns. Somebody grab hold of Christy. He is now the highest paid defensive back in the NFL. The 5-time Pro Bowler is signing a 2-year extension worth $62.2 million. Including a $52.3 million hunk guaranteed.
12: Man.
11: His $31.1 million average surpasses $31 million paid to Trent McDuffie with Kansas City. The Steelers quarterback Aaron Rodgers says there's zero debate that this season will be his last. The 4-time MVP status beyond 2026 is a certainty. The season was starting. It will be his last. Mike McCarthy's the Steelers head coach, and we'll see how the Steelers do. And Justin Herbert has his first ring. It's not a Super Bowl ring.
12: No? Ring? What do you
11: got? The Chargers quarterback is engaged to singer-songwriter, I'm unaware, Madison Beer.
14: I'm unaware, too.
12: I think she's for the kids.
11: B-E-E-R. They've announced their engagement on Instagram.
12: Well, she's pretty. Wow.
11: Herbert appeared in Beer's Lover Girl video this spring. He starts training camp today, and this is a song called Restless from Madison Beer.
12: She's 27.
17: Hey, this is a story I
11: Not my cup of tea.
14: Well, we already have Billie Eilish.
13: Exactly. A little whispery. A little Billie Eilish-y. This chapter's about
11: how you said there was nobody else. More strings.
14: Oh, pizzicato. I mean, she can sing. I just don't feel like we're hearing her real voice. I feel like she is doing a Billie Eilish impression.
11: Very, very effective. Yeah. And get a load of this. This is popping up in the world of college football. Notre Dame and Ohio State have reached jersey patch sponsorship deals totaling $30 million.
14: Wow.
11: As schools search for ways to cash in on the revenue sharing era, Ohio State announced a multi-year jersey patch sponsorship deal with Chase.
14: Revenue sharing era.
12: Who are they sharing
14: with? As in the sports departments get them.
11: Yeah.
14: Get the money. I don't think they're doing any revenue sharing with any arts department.
11: Why not?
12: Right.
11: Last thing we're doing, buying books.
14: Yeah.
11: Okay.
12: Are they going to start selling patches on the theater costumes during?
11: Right.
12: Yeah.
11: Like on the togas for Shakespeare.
12: Right.
11: Terms of the deal were not released, but it's rumored to be $17 million for the Chase deal in Ohio State. And Notre Dame, jersey patch deal with SoFi Technologies, 18 to 20 Jeez. Million.
14: So, Fi, hush, eye to eye. So,
12: didn't somebody pick Notre Dame already to win the college championship this year?
11: They are the talk. Yes.
12: Really?
11: They're the sexy
12: pick.
11: They are the sexy pick. Is it?
16: Do you have David Rush back there?
11: Yeah.
14: David Rush is here?
13: Huh?
12: David Rush?
14: No, Tom's going to be so sad.
11: My gosh. Okay, now what? Whatever we do, when he comes back, you guys tell him that David Rush was here.
13: All right,
11: and he was looking for him. And David was very disappointed that you weren't here.
17: Stupid world record.
11: Rush has broken the Guinness World Record for... Might want to get a pencil.
12: Okay.
11: Most consecutive flaming torch juggling catches on a unicycle.
12: Oh, boy.
13: Isn't this amazing?
11: Once again, flaming torch juggling while riding a unicycle.
14: I mean, I do like, I would watch this. I'd watch, if a guy were doing it near me, I'd look.
12: Okay.
11: Oh, there he is. And yeah. He's got a...

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4: 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Yeah.
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2: 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We're in the O'Reilly Auto Parts Studios. 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
8: ABC News, I'm Sherry Preston. That fragile pause in the fighting in the Middle East broken this morning by missiles. Jordan says it shot down five missiles launched from Iran, and CENTCOM says it took out missiles fired by Iran in what was called an attempted surprise attack. Search teams in Japan still looking for survivors after the earthquake that killed at least 13 people. ABC News foreign correspondent Britt Clenett.
9: Extensive damage to infrastructure. We're talking bridges, shrines collapsing, roads completely buckling, fires breaking out in damaged buildings, and hundreds of thousands of residents were told to evacuate the affected area, with thousands of emergency rescue teams trying to now survey the damage and contain it.
8: Dr. Anthony Fauci set to face questions today at a Senate hearing on COVID after the health department says it found several years worth of his journal entries. In one, he seems to question the origin of the pandemic. This is ABC News.
0: Here's another Northwoods News update. Update with Paul Hart.
10: Good morning. The ongoing saga of the Minocqua Brewing Company takes another turn as the state moved to revoke the business's ability to brew beer. Owner Kurt Bankstead said he's received a letter from the Wisconsin Department of Revenue stating the agency will revoke the permit by August 4th. In a lengthy social media post, Bankstead said he's being made an example and will fight the move, in his words, tooth and nail. He operates tap houses in both Madison and Minocqua and has been at odds with all levels of public officials for years over various matters. A high-speed chase has led to the death of the driver, the Marathon County Sheriff's Office reported. They were asked to assist Lincoln County deputies who were pursuing a vehicle yesterday afternoon. Just after 12, the southbound vehicle on Highway K in the village of Maine was reported to have crashed near the intersection with Rainbow Drive. As deputies approached, they discovered the male driver and lone occupant was dead. The Wood County Sheriff's Department is now handling the investigation. And emergency officials continue to search damaged homes and buildings for victims of a powerful tornado that tore through the Fox Cities area of the state. Appleton, Menasha, and Nina were particularly hit hard from the twister. The National Weather Service said it packed winds near 145 miles an hour and stayed on the ground, cutting a nearly 12-mile path in 20 minutes. The funnel was reported to be nearly a mile wide, destroying everything in its wake. No deaths were reported, mainly due to adequate warnings prior to the storm. There's a look at your news. I'm Paul Hart.
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1: Yeah, that's right. 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
6: ABC News, I'm Sherry Preston. Missiles flying again in the Middle East. CENTCOM says it shot down several missiles fired from Iran. Jordan says it intercepted missiles as well. This after several days of a pause in the fighting and after President Trump and Israeli Prime Minister Benjamin Netanyahu met 5 months after the war began.
7: Netanyahu later described their Oval Office sit down as excellent. He said it was a conversation of full partnership, of mutual support. He actually described it as one of the best conversations he's had with President Trump. The White House, in a very brief statement from Caroline Levitt, said that it was a positive and productive meeting.
6: That's ABC's Mary Bruce. Search teams in Japan still trying to find survivors after the strong earthquake that hit the southern part of the country. At least 13 people are confirmed dead, but that number is expected to go up. Trump administration set to stop subsidies for Medicare Part D that could push premiums for the prescription coverage up as much as $20 a month. This is ABC News.
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9: Good morning. The ongoing saga of the Minocqua Brewing Company takes another turn as the state moved to revoke the business's ability to brew beer. Owner Kurt Bankstead said he's received a letter from the Wisconsin Department of Revenue stating the agency will revoke the permit by August 4th. In a lengthy social media post, Bankstead said he's being made an example and will fight the move, in his words, tooth and nail. He operates tap houses in both Madison and Minocqua and has been at odds with all levels of public officials for years over various matters. A high-speed chase has led to the death of the driver, the Marathon County Sheriff's Office reported. They were asked to assist Lincoln County deputies who were pursuing a vehicle yesterday afternoon. Just after 12, the southbound vehicle on Highway K in the village of Maine was reported to have crashed near the intersection with Rainbow Drive. As deputies approached, they discovered the male driver and lone occupant was dead. The Wood County Sheriff's Department is now handling the investigation. And emergency officials continue to search damaged homes and buildings for victims of a powerful tornado that tore through the Fox Cities area of the state. Appleton, Menasha, and Nina were particularly hit hard from the twister. The National Weather Service said it packed winds near 145 miles an hour and stayed on the ground, cutting a nearly 12-mile path in 20 minutes. The funnel was reported to be nearly a mile wide, destroying everything in its wake. No deaths were reported, mainly due to adequate warnings prior to the storm. There's a look at your news. I'm Paul Hart.
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15: Hello.
14: Hello, Pat Godwin.
16: Hey, Chick.
14: There's Josh Arnold.
17: Hi. Sorry, I had just started to yawn.
14: Oh, I'm sorry.
17: No, it's okay.
14: Well, there's nothing worse, the sneeze or a yawn.
17: Yeah.
15: Were you able to stop mid-yawn?
17: It was sooner than mid.
15: Oh, okay.
17: Yeah.
14: There's Ace Cosby.
17: Hello.
14: And there's Jeff Oske.
17: Yes.
14: And I...
17: There it is.
14: Oh, and yawns do catch. Boy.
15: Oh, they're good.
14: Yeah. Christy is at the news desk, but that's not the main issue right now. We're trying to tell Pat how to...
15: Raise his kid.
14: Parent his kid, of course.
18: I'm trying. I'm doing a bad job.
19: I had an idea.
18: Yeah.
19: Take him to the Kroger or the Meijer. Take him to the TV dinner section and let him pick out like 20 TV dinners. Like with, they have the little dessert in there. They have the, I used to love that as a kid. Like in the,
18: we'll do that once a week. He comes to the Kroger with me and he goes to that food in about 2 days.
19: Yeah.
18: So yeah.
19: That's, we do. Man, 15 year olds.
18: Wow.
19: They crush some food.
17: It's got to be impossible.
18: I forgot how incredible it is.
17: I remember my parents going, we just went to the grocery store. They said that all the time.
15: Did you used to stand in front of the refrigerator with the door open? There's nothing to eat.
17: Boy, just having four boys. I don't know how they did it.
15: Yeah, I don't either.
17: Let alone one.
19: went through a gallon of milk every 2 days.
17: Yeah, yeah, exactly.
19: Growing up.
1: Oof. I don't think I've had any milk since I was, oh gosh.
15: I don't think
1: remember.
15: I've bought milk in weeks.
1: The last time I had milk.
15: Do you buy milk every week?
17: Yeah, some form or another.
1: Do you have a glass of milk or milk on your cereal? Or
17: yeah, I'll have, I drink whole milk and or Malk, the almond.
18: Oh, yeah.
17: Yeah.
1: It's called Malk?
17: Yeah, M-A-L-K.
1: Wow.
17: And that's a little pricey, but it's an almond, vanilla almond, and I like it. I like
19: well, it.
17: It
19: takes like 9,000 gallons of water to make that one thing of almond milk for you, so that's why
17: that's fine. I pay for it.
18: People,
17: I'm not afraid of this whole water thing.
15: Oh, really? Yeah.
1: You don't think water's going to become a sought after commodity?
17: I do,
1: at some
17: but
1: point?
17: Every week I have 24 delivered to my house,
1: uh-huh.
17: And I've currently got about 12 pallets in my basement. So
15: you're set.
17: Yeah,
1: mm-hmm. Of bottled water.
17: Yeah.
1: Really?
17: So when the solar flare happens,
1: oh,
17: and everything's knocked out for a little bit,
1: and right. It will happen.
17: Yeah, I'll be set.
1: We're due for.
15: Would you guys
1: this
15: stop
1: might be
15: talking
1: lie,
15: about doomsdays?
1: We're due for an internet outage.
17: Well, we're past due on the solar flare thing.
1: Yeah,
17: we're also way past due on the caldera.
1: Oh,
17: underneath Yellowstone. That could It could be erupting right now.
15: Oh boy,
1: I will blanket the 2/3 from.
15: Hey, we're a happy morning show.
1: To California.
17: Oh, that's a new ice age.
1: In ash.
17: Yeah.
1: Go watch the movie that I think's a documentary, Nicolas Cage, Knowing.
17: I like that movie.
1: That movie's, yeah.
17: Chick and I have been defenders of that for years. That movie is either underseen or underrated.
1: I think both.
17: Yeah.
1: Yeah.
15: What's it called? Knowing?
1: Knowing.
17: Knowing me, knowing you.
1: Well, I don't have that, but I have this.
18: Great melodies.
1: Hey, a little ABBA for that ass. Dig that scene.
17: Isn't that good piano?
18: Yep.
15: Yes.
1: The dancing queen. That's Barry Manilow on piano. Did you know that?
17: Is that right?
1: No. They start right away. Oh, yeah.
18: They tell you what you can do right off the bat.
1: That's right.
18: You like it?

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1: Is that all right?
2: Yeah, we have some big news out of Six Flags. We have a Powerball winner.
1: Never been to Six Flags.
3: Well, now some of them are Enchanted Forest or something. I forget. New company bought some of them.
2: Six Flags Great Adventure in New Jersey has big roller coaster news if you're interested.
1: Oh.
2: What they think it'll set 6 world records for roller coasters.
1: Roly.
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2: Mm-hmm.
3: Let's see. Smelliest.
4: Rudest.
1: What?
3: Yeah.
1: What dangerous. Exit? What exit?
3: You're not allowed to fill up your own roller coaster with gas.
1: They do have weird. We're in the O'Reilly Auto Parts Studios. 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
8: ABC News, I'm Sherry Preston. On Capitol Hill this morning, Dr. Anthony Fauci facing a Senate hearing over the COVID pandemic, how it started and how the response was handled. The committee chaired by Senator Rand Paul, a longtime critic of Dr. Fauci, who has accused him of lying to Congress. Fauci has been preemptively pardoned by former President Joe Biden. In the Middle East, new attacks after a pause in fighting that lasted for a few days.
9: U.S. Central Command says Iran fired multiple ballistic missiles, but says all Iranian missiles were successfully intercepted. Axios reports the target was a U.S. base in Jordan. The question now, how will the U.S. respond? In a separate escalation, U.S. and Saudi jets targeted sites in eastern Iraq, linked to Iranian-backed groups believed responsible for attacking Saudi oil facilities.
8: ABC Sophie Flay, hundreds of thousands of people forced to evacuate from their homes in Japan amid aftershocks from the earthquake that killed at least 13 people. This is ABC News.
10: Here's another Northwoods News update with Paul Hart.
11: Good morning. The ongoing saga of the Minocqua Brewing Company takes another turn as the state moved to revoke the business's ability to brew beer. Owner Kurt Bankstead said he's received a letter from the Wisconsin Department of Revenue stating the agency will revoke the permit by August 4th. In a lengthy social media post, Bankstead said he's being made an example and will fight the move, in his words, tooth and nail. He operates tap houses in both Madison and Minocqua and has been at odds with all levels of public officials for years over various matters. A high-speed chase has led to the death of the driver, the Marathon County Sheriff's Office reported. They were asked to assist Lincoln County deputies who were pursuing a vehicle yesterday afternoon. Just after 12, the southbound vehicle on Highway K in the village of Maine was reported to have crashed near the intersection with Rainbow Drive. As deputies approached, they discovered the male driver and lone occupant was dead. The Wood County Sheriff's Department is now handling the investigation. And emergency officials continue to search damaged homes and buildings for victims of a powerful tornado that tore through the Fox Cities area of the state. Appleton, Menasha, and Nina were particularly hit hard from the twister. The National Weather Service said it packed winds near 145 miles an hour and stayed on the ground, cutting a nearly 12-mile path in 20 minutes. The funnel was reported to be nearly a mile wide, destroying everything in its wake. No deaths were reported, mainly due to adequate warnings prior to the storm. There's a look at your news. I'm Paul Hart.
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Rock 105.3 WRLO and Dave Melvin with you on a Wednesday morning. Welcome to the middle of the work week, everybody. Sometime between now and noon, I'll be giving away a pair of tickets to the Saluting Heroes Balloon Rally. 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And don't forget to get over to WRLO.com to sign up for your chance to win tickets to the Big Bull Falls Blues Fest in August in Wausau. Looking forward to that event. Right now, it's time to rock. It's Deep Purple on the Classic Rock Station.

0: Rock 105.3 WRLO. It's Red Hot Chili Peppers. Well, this story seems to be right out of my past. I'm pretty sure I had an uncle that did exactly this. An Iowa woman was arrested Friday after witnesses reporting her riding a lawnmower, appearing intoxicated in a Casey's convenience store parking lot in Tiffin, Iowa. Michelle Hudson, 36, was stopped about a mile from her home. Officers noted that she had slurred speech, poor balance, her eyes were bloodshot, and she failed field sobriety test. Her breath test, though, registered under the legal limit, so they believe she was impaired by drugs. Now, Hudson refused to provide the urine sample. She was charged with operating under the influence and driving while suspended, both aggravated misdemeanors in Iowa. Her prior record includes theft, meth possession, assault, and other various offenses. So, I guess, you know, if you can't drive, Mo.
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2: Mainly sunny skies throughout the day today with a high of 84. Air quality expected to go from good to moderate as the day goes along, but not get worse than moderate. 63 for the low temperature tonight with clear skies overnight. Increasing cloud cover throughout the day on Thursday with a high of 87. From the WCW News Channel 7 studio, I'm First Alert meteorologist Spence Furman.
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0: 105.3 WRLO with Triumph. Looking at some Green Bay Packers news, LaFleur put out a post. And, you know, as they go into training camp, they are starting with finishing. And I love that. I love that phrase. We're starting with finishing. Because that's something they couldn't do in the 2025 season. They couldn't finish. So many games just dropped off at the end. And LaFleur says, this has been at the forefront of our mind. I talk to the team about every facet of the game, whether it's drill work or whether it's a teamwork project. I don't care what it is. I want it at the forefront of your mind to finish, whether it's something small or something big. All of those small things finishing lead up to a huge finish at the end. And I couldn't agree with that more. I think that's just seriously where they dropped the ball in a lot of places. You know, the injuries at the middle end of the season didn't help anything, but... And really, I think that's a key thing for them to understand is that you've got to finish. And talking about finishing, I want to finish up this segment by telling you the Packers are back on the Classic Rock Station. We got preseason kicking off on August 13th already. Packers taking on the Steelers. We'll have a Packer preview for you at 4 o'clock. Game time is at 6 p.m. It's the Green Bay Packers, and they're right here all season long on the Classic Rock Station.
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5: Mainly sunny skies throughout the day today with a high of 84. Air quality expected to go from good to moderate as the day goes along, but not get worse than moderate. 63 for the low temperature tonight with clear skies overnight. Increasing cloud cover throughout the day on Thursday with a high of 87. From the WCW News Show 7 studio, I'm First Alert Meteorologist Spence Furman.
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0: 93.3 WRLO. It's Ozzy Osbourne and Bark at the Moon. Guess what? The Saluting Heroes Balloon Rally is happening this weekend. That's right, and I've got tickets to give away. It's two tickets and a t-shirt for either day this weekend. They're going to have camping out there. There's going to be bands. There's going to be vendors. And the amazing balloon glows that happen at night, synchronized to music. You don't want to miss this. I've got two tickets to give away right now. Call the Rock Line, 715-362-WRLO, 715-362-9756. We're taking caller number five.
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2: It's your midweek hero, Alice Cooper, here tonight. A tale about making the Trash album, and You Gotta Love the 80s, featuring Sylvester Stallone and Survivor. 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And of course, I'll shock you with Hey Stupid and Freaky Facts. 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

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And to go.

Rock 105.3 WRLO in the middle of a long rock block. Coming up, we'll talk about marmot researchers getting kinky. They've launched Only Marms on OnlyFans. That's right. You can go look at furry marmals on the OnlyFans page. It sounds like fun. Let's keep things moving right along here. It's Rush on the Classic Rock Station.

0: 93 WRLO with the cars. A California marmot research program that's been running since 1962 is turning to OnlyFans. They lost their federal grants by the current administration. UCLA professor Daniel Bloomstein, who heads the Rocky Mountain Biological Laboratory's marmot program, created a page called Only Marms, offering daily photos and videos of wild yellow-bellied marmots. He says it's going to be G-rated, and they're not going to sexualize anything. We're just going to have fun with this, and we're going to enjoy sharing it. First-year master student Emily Ranke manages the page, using it to educate followers about marmot behavior. Additional fundraising efforts will include the Marmot Tears IPA beer and an upcoming Fat Marmot Week. It's going to happen in August. Bloomstein says that traditional funding resources are being pursued, but you know they're just not there. So right now they're going to have fun with this and try to tease a little bit with this OnlyFans thing. I looked it up. It's real. It's there. If you go to OnlyFans and type in the marmot research, it comes up. It's amazing. And they're the cutest little animals. Yeah, that's not what it was intended for, but hey, I don't mind looking at fuzzy things.
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12: Mainly sunny skies throughout the day today with a high of 84. Air quality expected to go from good to moderate as the day goes along, but not get worse than moderate. 63 for the low temperature tonight with clear skies overnight. Increasing cloud cover throughout the day on Thursday with a high of 87. From the WCW News Show 7 studio, I'm First Alert meteorologist Spence Furman.
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0: 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It's the Rolling Stones. 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
2: Mainly sunny skies throughout the day today with a high of 84. Air quality expected to go from good to moderate as the day goes along, but not get worse than moderate. 63 for the low temperature tonight with clear skies overnight. Increasing cloud cover throughout the day on Thursday with a high of 87. From the WCW News Show 7 studio, I'm First Alert Meteorologist Spencer Furman.
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0: 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I got three coming at you from the 70s.
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1: 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Coming up, things you need to know for July 29th. Birthdays and all that good stuff. 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

0: 105.3 WRLO, living after midnight. Today is the 29th of July. It's International Tiger Day, National Chicken Wing Day, which I've got chicken wings at home in my fridge, and I will be cooking them tonight because I like a wingy. Today is also National Intern Day. If you've got an intern, make sure you recognize them. National Lasagna Day and National Chili Dog Day. I wonder where a guy could get a really great, honest chili dog around here. It's a good idea. Birthdays today, Dak Prescott. He is 33 today. Country singer Martina McBride turned 60. Springsteen is 73. The Boss. Rush singer Geddy Lee is 73 today. And keyboardist for REO Speedwagon, Neil Doty, he is 80 today. And something you need to know about is the Broadway musical of Prince's Purple Rain is going to hit the bright lights next spring. It's been approved and it is in the works. So if you're into that kind of stuff, that's exactly what you need to know for July 29th, 2026.
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2: Mainly sunny skies throughout the day today with a high of 84. Air quality expected to go from good to moderate as the day goes along, but not get worse than moderate. 63 for the low temperature tonight with clear skies overnight. Increasing cloud cover throughout the day on Thursday with a high of 87. From the WCW News Show 7 studio, I'm First Alert Meteorologist Spence Furman.
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0: Rock 105.3 WRLO and Stevie Ray Vaughan. Man, that's such a good jam. You know, last night was the popular Hodak Park concert series, and it was amazing. The crowd turnout was spectacular. The vendors were absolutely awesome. And the sunset on Boom Lake, it was just absolutely perfect. Such a great evening last night. The band was awesome. The next event is coming up on August 11th, and it will be featuring a band called The Downbeat. They're a conglomerate of blues, funk, and rock, mixed in with a little bit of soul. They're out of north central Wisconsin. Excellent band. This is one that I was really excited to see. I've checked into a lot of their stuff, and these guys are just tearing it up all across the northern part of the state, and we're happy to have them in here. So make sure you put that in your calendar. August 11th for the Hodak Park Concert Series. That's free live music every other Tuesday night from 6:30 to 8:30. 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
9: Mainly sunny skies throughout the day today with a high of 84. Air quality expected to go from good to moderate as the day goes along, but not get worse than moderate. 63 for the low temperature tonight with clear skies overnight. Increasing cloud cover throughout the day on Thursday with a high of 87. From the WCW News Show 7 studio, I'm First Alert meteorologist Spence Furman.
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0: 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That's my time, everybody. Thank you for hanging out with me today. Kara's in for that long lunch. Duffer's in it, too. I'll talk to you tomorrow at 9.
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6: 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It's your midweek hero, Alice Cooper, here tonight. A tale about making the Trash album, and You Gotta Love the 80s, featuring Sylvester Stallone and Survivor. 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Plus, I'll hit you with tons of rock trivia on Dire Straits, Jethro Tull, Slaughter, and Cream. What other attic are you going to hang out in? I'll see it in Alice's attic.
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And to go.

0: 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I'm Kara, always here after Dave. I love Fridays. I mean, who doesn't? 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
3: Hazy sunshine expected this afternoon with a high of 83. Air quality ranging from good to moderate over the next couple of days. 63 for the low temperature tonight with clear skies overnight. 87 for the high on Thursday with increasing cloud cover. From the WSAW News Channel 7 studio, I'm First Alert meteorologist Spence Furman.
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0: I was just thinking, why isn't there a song about hazel eyes? I think Kelly Clarkson has one, though, because my eyes are hazel, not blue. 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
2: Hazy sunshine expected this afternoon with a high of 83. Air quality ranging from good to moderate over the next couple of days. 63 for the low temperature tonight with clear skies overnight. 87 for the high on Thursday with increasing cloud cover. From the WSAW News Channel 7 studio, I'm First Alert meteorologist Spence Furman.
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0: 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I love how Billy Idol is always posting pictures of his grandkids. Who would have thunk? Next up, Tom Petty and a big set coming.
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And to go.

0: Live Kiss right there. I'm Kara. One of the songs I think the chaperones had to have their radar on for back in the day in my high school dances. It was a great slow song from Nazareth. I'm going to spin it next.
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2: Mostly sunny and a bit hazy heading into early this evening. Mostly clear for tonight. Low falls to 62. Partly cloudy on Thursday. Rather warm. A chance for showers northeast of Rhinelander later in the day. High 87. Clouds Friday. Some showers possible. High 73. 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

0: You don't have to be pretty, but it probably helps in life. Just saying. Van Halen there, also Green Day, Queen with David Bowie next.
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5: Mostly sunny and a bit hazy heading into early this evening. Mostly clear for tonight. Low falls to 62. Partly cloudy on Thursday. Rather warm. A chance for showers northeast of Rhinelander later in the day. High 87. Clouds Friday. Some showers possible. High 73. From the WSAW News Channel 7 studio, I'm First Alert Meteorologist Jeremy Tabin.
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Antigo.

0: 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It's Duff. It's midweek. It's... Oh, look at that. I can see the weekend. Duff Damus.
1: Ho, ho. Very funny. 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It is to laugh.
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0: 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I'm old, so I fell asleep during the Brewer game last night. But the Brewers have rebounded game number two, and they beat the Giants last night 8-2. They play this afternoon in just a little bit.
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2: Mostly sunny and a bit hazy heading into early this evening. Mostly clear for tonight. Low falls to 62. Partly cloudy on Thursday. Rather warm. A chance for showers northeast of Rhinelander later in the day. High 87. Clouds Friday. Some showers possible. High 73. From the WSAW News Channel 7 studio, I'm First Alert Meteorologist Jeremy Tabin.
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0: Rock 105.3 WRLO, Benny and the Jets, Elton John with Duff Damos. Bogfoot doing a great job last night from what I hear at the Hodag Park Concert Series. A lot of folks out there last night from what I hear. Everything was cool and everything was great. And we move on to the 11th of August. The Downbeat will take the stage for another Hodag Park Concert Series at 6:30.
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4: Mostly sunny and a bit hazy heading into early this evening. Mostly clear for tonight. Low falls to 62. Partly cloudy on Thursday. Rather warm. A chance for showers northeast of Rhinelander later in the day. High 87. Clouds Friday. Some showers possible. High 73. From another WSAW News Channel 7 studio, I'm First Alert Meteorologist Jeremy Tabin.
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0: 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Hello there.
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0: Rock 105.3 WRLO train. That's Blackfoot with Duff Damos. A Wednesday afternoon. Today is July the 29th. International Tiger Day today, National Chicken Wing Day, National Intern Day, National Lipstick Day, Lasagna Day. Are you kidding me? Loves lasagna. National Chili Dog Day as well. And okay, I love those too. Little Rodney Allen Rippey, the little kid in those Jack in the Box commercials from long, long ago. He's 58 today. Mrs. Bruce Springsteen, Patti Scialfa, turns 73. Roz Kelly, she played Pinky Tuscadero on Happy Days. She's 83 today. How about that? And Rush singer, bassist Geddy Lee turns 73 today.
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9: Mostly sunny and a bit hazy heading into early this evening. Mostly clear for tonight. Low falls to 62. Partly cloudy on Thursday. Rather warm. A chance for showers northeast of Rhinelander later in the day. High 87. Clouds Friday. Some showers possible. High 73. From the WSAW News Channel 7 studio, I'm First Alert Meteorologist Jeremy Taban.
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0: Rock 105.3 WRLO. It all happens this week. It's the big... Now, we've got the Oneida County Fair, obviously. You know about that. That starts tomorrow in Rhinelander, and I drove by there last night. Wow! They've got all new rides this year, and man, did those look nice. Holy cats. You got that going on. And, of course, the Saluting Heroes Balloon Rally going on Friday night and Saturday. Friday and Saturday at the Hodag Country Festival Grounds in Rhinelander. 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
8: Mostly sunny and a bit hazy heading into early this evening. Mostly clear for tonight. Low falls to 62. Partly cloudy on Thursday. Rather warm. A chance for showers northeast of Rhinelander later in the day. High 87. Clouds Friday. Some showers possible. High 73. From the WSAW News Channel 7 studio, I'm First Alert Meteorologist Jeremy Tabin.
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0: 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There's another hour down. We'll kick off a big long set with Eddie Money next.
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0: Rock 105.3 WRLO. Who do you love? It's George Thorogood with Duff Damos, a Wednesday afternoon. David Lee Roth canceling all the rest of his dates except one. That's in Sturgis for the biker rally over there. And canceling the rest of the tour because of lack of ticket sales. People aren't buying tickets to David Lee Roth's shows. He was in Milwaukee, I believe. Looked like there was a big crowd there or whatever. David Lee says, don't worry, I'll be back. It's just one of those things in the summer where there's so much to choose from. So we'll see if he's correct on that one and see if he goes back on tour soon.
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2: Mostly sunny and a bit hazy heading into early this evening. Mostly clear for tonight. Low falls to 62. Partly cloudy on Thursday. Rather warm. A chance for showers northeast of Rhinelander later in the day. High 87. Clouds Friday. Some showers possible. High 73. From the WSAW News Channel 7 studio, I'm First Alert Meteorologist Jeremy Taban.
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0: Rock 105.3 WRLO. I'm sure everybody out there is aware of Weird Al Yankovic. A very, very nice man, by the way. And people love him. All the parody songs. He was recently offered, well, maybe a year ago, to play in Saudi Arabia for seven figures. That's over $1 million. And he turned it down. He finally came out and gave his reasoning. He said, I've never been offered money like that for my music, and he would feel very uncomfortable taking that check, which is the reason he turned it down. It had nothing to do with politics or anything else. He just said he's got plenty on his tour right now to take care of, and he's getting paid what he thinks he's worth, and he's leaving it at that. I give him big kudos for having that kind of an attitude.
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4: 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Hey, Ray. Hey, Sugar. Tell them who we are.
5: 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We got golden fingers. And we love...

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2: Mostly sunny and a bit hazy heading into early this evening. Mostly clear for tonight. Low falls to 62. Partly cloudy on Thursday. Rather warm. A chance for showers northeast of Rhinelander later in the day. High 87. Clouds Friday. Some showers possible. High 73. From the WSAW News Channel 7 studio, I'm First Alert Meteorologist Jeremy Tabin.
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3: It's your midweek hero, Alice Cooper, here tonight. A tale about making the Trash album, and You Gotta Love the 80s, featuring Sylvester Stallone and Survivor. Then an attic classic that was written on a toilet, a live and kicking track from Supertramp in Paris. And of course, I'll shock you with Hey Stupid and Freaky Facts. 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I'll see it in Alice's attic. 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
4: ABC News, I'm Michelle Franzen. Hostilities between the U.S. and Iran intensifying again following a brief pause this week. President Trump vowing to retaliate further following Iranian strikes on U.S. assets in the region. In Washington, D.C. yesterday, President Trump met with Israel's Prime Minister Benjamin Netanyahu. And Israeli officials today say both leaders discussed multiple options for how to prevent Iran from developing a nuclear weapon. ABC's Lindsay Davis has an exclusive interview with Netanyahu and asked whether his original goals still stand. And regarding Iran.
5: Is your goal still regime change?
6: My goal is to make sure that Iran, with this regime, doesn't have nuclear weapons. That's something that President Trump and I both agree on, because it would be a different world.
4: The full interview airs on Prime tonight. That economic uncertainty remains due to the war. The Federal Reserve Board today wrapping up its policy meeting and left interest rates unchanged for now. That sent stocks sharply lower today. This is ABC News.
7: Here's another Northwoods News update with Paul Hart.
8: Good afternoon. Crown Court Properties and the Oneida County Economic Development Corporation will celebrate the official groundbreaking of the Riverview Senior Housing Development. The new 48-unit senior housing community will expand quality housing options for older adults in Oneida County. A private groundbreaking ceremony will be held Wednesday, August 12th at noon at the facility on Boyce Drive. The development represents a major investment in the future of Oneida County, helping address the growing demand for senior housing while supporting the community's long-term economic vitality. The development will feature 48 apartment homes, including 6 units reserved for veterans. A Milwaukee emergency room doctor is criticizing health care policies supported by Republican gubernatorial candidate Tom Tiffany. Dr. Chris Ford of Ascension Columbia St. Mary's says making generic medications more expensive could force patients to choose between paying for prescriptions and other household expenses, leading to more serious health problems and additional ER visits. Tiffany's campaign said the measures would reduce U.S. dependence on China for drugs and medical devices while improving supply chain safety. And the Wisconsin State Patrol is recruiting experienced law enforcement officers. Applications are being accepted through August 30th for the State Patrol's 74th recruit class. Officers with at least a year of recent law enforcement experience can complete an accelerated program before becoming troopers. More information is available through the Wisconsin Department of Transportation. There's a look at your news. I'm Paul Hart.
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Need a roof? 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We are Rock 105.3 WRLO. And to go.

0: 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Happy hour for Wednesday. Here come that little old man from Texas.
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2: Mostly sunny and a bit hazy heading into early this evening. Mostly clear for tonight. Low falls to 62. Partly cloudy on Thursday. Rather warm. A chance for showers northeast of Rhinelander later in the day. High 87. Clouds Friday. Some showers possible. High 73. 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

0: Rock 105.3 WRLO. Duffers, did you know, for a Wednesday, did you know 4% of Americans think there are too many holidays? Not me. Those are days off of work. Did you know about 11% of people say they like the unusual taste of envelope glue? Yuck. You know where that's been? Did you know the average American will look at 10 houses before actually buying one? I believe that. Going back to the envelope glue, remember kids in school when you were little that ate paste? That white paste? Ugh, what was wrong with them? Did you know one of four of us will appear on TV in our lifetime? Unfortunately, I've been on TV and it adds 10 or 70 pounds. Did you know that 40% of adults in a recent survey admit they drink out of a milk carton at home, but only when no one is around? That's gross. I would never do that. Did you know after money, lunch is the top reward employers give their employees? Didn't know that, did you? Did you know that when you're struggling to get through the day, brushing your teeth can boost your energy level by 30%? I did not know. And did you know a survey says it takes about 25 years for a person to appreciate their siblings? I've got the best.
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3: Mostly sunny and a bit hazy heading into early this evening. Mostly clear for tonight. Low falls to 62. Partly cloudy on Thursday. Rather warm. A chance for showers northeast of Rhinelander later in the day. High 87. Clouds Friday. Some showers possible. High 73. 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

0: Rock 105.3 WRL. Oh, that's it. I'm going home. Have a wonderful, safe, and happy Wednesday evening. We'll do this all over again tomorrow at 2 o'clock. Dave's going to be out and about in the van at the Oneida County Fair. We'll check in with Dave Melvin later on this afternoon as well. See you tomorrow, too.
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